0: 99.5 ZPL.
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So we still haven't seen much from the Taylor Swift Travis Kelce wedding, and I have a theory. I think there's going to be a behind-the-scenes movie, and we'll see Taylor and Travis get married on the big screen. 99.5 ZPL.

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0: I knew it. 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I love when she goes back to her country roots. I need her to write a whole new album that is just country music because I would be all over that. 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